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4: 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In the past, wildfires and flooding created this young forest habitat by making openings for fresh new growth. Now that we have largely controlled those natural processes, the responsibility falls on us to create new young forests so wildlife can thrive. Timber harvests, prescribed fires, and mowing can renew middle-aged woods, making them younger and more vital. 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
6: 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Dream... But that's not it.

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4: 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In the past, wildfires and flooding created this young forest habitat by making openings for fresh new growth. Now that we have largely controlled those natural processes, the responsibility falls on us to create new young forests so wildlife can thrive. 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

0: 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Gone country. 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

0: 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Gone country. 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Another 12 in a row next in less than 5 minutes.
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Right here, 96.5 Live Free Country. Good morning. Happy Monday. Welcome back to the work week. Michael and Laura with you this morning with Dirks now.

Megan Maroney, as we roll through another 12 in a row right here on 96.5 Live Free Country. That's right. You know, we do this every hour, 12 songs back to back with no interruption. 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
0: That's right, Detroit-style quarterback Jared Goff. 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
1: It's a clear ride out there on the highways and side streets in Manchester on 293 up to Hooksett. We're not seeing any issues on 101 East coming out of Manchester from Auburn into Raymond. Some light volume in Bedford on 101 getting onto the highway and on the Everett North and southbound by the tolls. But highways are looking clear at the state line on 495 south from Haverhill into North Andover. It's about a 55-minute ride into Boston from Manchester. So far, no major slowdowns on 93 south from Methuen into Wilmington or on Route 3 in Chelmsford or 95 south in Wakefield. I'm Emily Spencer, 96.5, Live Free Traffic.
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0: 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It's Michael and Laura with you this morning on a Monday, which means...
1: here's a little something to brighten your work week. 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
2: Okay, so recently, three civilians in Illinois were just honored for actions they took on August 11th for a 90-year-old woman.
3: Oh.
2: So she lost control of her car and ended up in this flooded retention pond, and the car sank immediately to the roof. Somebody came by, this guy named Ben. He saw what was happening, immediately jumped into the water. Then two other people joined him. They were able to break the window and safely get the old lady out of the car. And, you know, she got out alive, thank God, because that happened. It's just one of those things that happens so quick. And then people's actions just jumped in. They just go, nope, something's wrong. I'm going to help that lady. And I love when people do that.
0: I feel like that's just natural human instinct for the most part. Mm-hmm. You know, we're good creatures. And, you know, when you see something like that, you just...
2: action.
0: It's just like instinct. You just kind of jump to it. You know, and if you're not maybe strong enough to do it yourself, you call for help, you know?
2: Yep.
0: It's 96.5 Live Free Country. We're in the middle of 12 in a row. Blake Shelton and his latest, Let Him In Anyway.

0: That's Graylin James right there, 96.5 Live Free Country. Michael and Laura with you this morning. All right, Laura, coming up in just a bit. This is kind of interesting. Ella Langley had to cancel a concert after security threats.
1: Oh, I saw that, but I didn't. Yeah, you'll have to give me the update.
0: Lainey Wilson's got a new music video out, and she put her husband in it. That's always a good time.
1: Okay.
0: And what else is going on? Oh, Tucker Wetmore is talking about how his music teacher changed his life with a trumpet.
1: Oh.
0: Thomas Rhett's on now.

0: Jason Aldean, wrapping up 12 in a row on 96.5 Live Free Country. Michael and Laura with you. Happy Monday. Oh, man, it is. It's definitely a Monday outside, I'll tell you what.
1: Yep.
0: Is it going to be like this all week? Is it like, I feel like it's a gloomy week ahead. Hold on.
1: Gross.
0: I don't mean to bring the bad news, but I'm just curious. Oh, well, yeah. You know what it is? It's going to be warm today. It looks like a high of 70 degrees, partly sunny. So I think it is going to clear up. But Tuesday and Wednesday have a chance of rain. Friday's got a chance of rain. But then Thursday's like randomly sunny with 60 degrees. Like, what are you doing, Mother Nature?
1: Yeah.
0: This is a very strange time of year. I actually heard a report this morning about, like, if you are going to go hiking, you know, to really prepare, because especially as you get like higher towards the summits, this time of year, it can flip. Like, it'll start at like 60 and sunny, but then next thing you know, I mean, there's literally snow at the top of some of the summits right now.
1: Oh, boy.
0: You know, so if you are going to be heading out, be prepared. And you know what they say, it's doing a dress in layers.
2: Taking a look behind the scenes of the country music world. It's Nashville Now.
0: Well, this is pretty cute. Tucker Moore was among a lot of different artists celebrating music educators at the CMA Foundation's 10th Annual Music Teachers of Excellence Ceremony down in Nashville. The event was on October 7th, and it recognized 30 outstanding music teachers from around the country. And Tucker shared a great story about his childhood music teacher. His name is Dale Groff. And I guess he introduced him to piano chords when he was around 9 or 10 years old. And Tucker also wanted to learn the trumpet.
1: Yeah.
0: And his teacher handed him one and essentially told him to go into the back room and figure it out.
1: Oh.
0: And years later, Tucker was preparing to perform at a Jerry Lewis song at the ceremony, kind of connected to those early lessons. If you did not know, Jerry Lee Lewis has a lot of trumpet in his music there.
1: Yeah.
0: Did you know that I played the trumpet, Laura?
1: I feel like no. No, I don't think I knew that. I knew you sang.
0: When I was younger, I was in a production of The Music Man. I was in that production like 2 or 3 times, actually. I played young Winthrop. And Winthrop plays the clarinet. And they didn't actually have a clarinet, but they handed me a trumpet, and I had to learn the minuet in G on the trumpet. Let me tell you, the trumpet is not an easy instrument to play.
1: I'm sure.
0: It takes a lot of breath, and you don't blow into it. You got to like, it's really obnoxious.
1: That's weird.
0: I would never, I admire people who play the trumpet because I would never want to. Lainey Wilson released a new music video on Friday called Kinda Love It. And here's the interesting part. She wrote it with John Mayer. The song explores falling for somebody who's probably a little more trouble than you planned on.
1: Mm-hmm.
0: I feel like you've been there, Laura.
1: Yep.
0: And the music video features her husband. The two take an ATV ride around the farm with Lainey kind of hanging on as Duck drives there. She says that she's kind of been experimenting more in the writing room lately, letting songs kind of take her in directions that she hadn't necessarily planned.
1: Aww.
0: Now, this is interesting. This is what we wanted to get to. Ella Langley, she had to cancel a concert after a security threat. She then spoke out to fans. I guess this happened this past Friday, October 9th. It was in Tulsa, Oklahoma. Just a couple of hours before showtime, her team cited a serious security threat involving fans, venue employees, and the touring crew.
1: Mm-hmm.
0: Tulsa police searched the venue, including using bomb detecting resources, and reported finding no credible threat. Police said that they had not advised canceling the show. Ella performed the following night in Lubbock and addressed the situation directly, saying that she'd make the same decision again because keeping people safe matters
1: right. More
0: than putting on a concert.
1: Right.
0: She acknowledged the money, travel, and planning fans had invested in the canceled show. Refund information is expected to follow.
1: Well, it's not ideal for her either, you know? She just has to like do what's right for everybody.
0: Yeah, if I were a fan, I would be disappointed. I would not be mad.
1: Yeah.
0: I mean, it's 2026. Especially as a millennial, how much have we been through?
1: A lot.
0: In regard, I mean, remember SARS?
1: Oh, boy.
0: The amount of threats that we have encountered in our lifetime. So, I mean, honestly, if I had tickets to that show, I would not be disappointed whatsoever. It's 96.5, Live Free Country. We are Michael and Laura. We've got a lot of stuff to get to today, Laura. What day is it? It's Monday.
1: Monday.
0: So we've still got some more Monday feel goods coming up, and we've got more music on the way next. You know what? Let's play Maybe some Cole Wetzel. I need a throwback. Mm. Think of a throwback, Laura.
1: Okay, you got it.
0: We're going to do that coming up in just about 5 minutes.
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0: Cole Wetzel with Ella Langley on that record. It's called Jaded, 96.5 Live Free Country. Good morning, Michael and Laura with you this morning. All right, Laura, we got a couple of things to get to. I had asked you for a throwback, so we're going to play that in about 0.68 seconds. But also, you sent me something last week that I wanted to get to because I find this interesting. It's twofold interesting. So I am 43 years old or 44, 82. July. Am I 44 now? Oh my God.
1: Oh boy, here we go.
0: Anyway, my point is that I feel like everybody in my life is getting a divorce.
1: Oh God.
0: Yeah. It's like, I don't know what it is about something. It's like, I feel like when you get to your 40s, you're either just getting married and starting a family or you're just getting out of that. And as part of all of this, apparently there is a new trend, Laura.
2: I can get behind this.
0: Divorce rings. I mean, they'd have to look different. That's the only thing. I don't know. I'll tell you what, we'll dive into it. But first, we'll get into it after this throwback you had requested. Little Shania Twain, You're Still the One.
3: When I first saw you.

0: throwing it back, a little Shania Twain. That one for you, Laura. 96.5 Live Free Country. That sounded uncomfortable. Like, that was for you.
1: I love
0: You're
1: that.
0: Still the one.
1: It's been so long since someone dedicated a song to me.
0: Oh, my God. Remember dedications? So when I was growing up in Connecticut on 93.7, it used to be a station called Mix 93.7. Mm-hmm. And this was back when at night they used to have like call-in shows. And I remember we used to always call in and do dedications because that's what the DJ at night did. He did dedications. And I remember I lived next to two twin girls, Kelly and Laura.
1: Yeah.
0: And my buddy Adam, who lived like down the street and around the corner, we used to always, I have a very vivid memory of us like camping out in the backyard, like setting up a tent and calling in all night long, like dedicating songs to Kelly and Laura, and then listening to it on the radio.
1: That's cute.
0: It is.
1: And now it's full circle, right?
0: I remember writing that guy a letter and asking for an autographed picture, and he actually sent one.
1: That's so cute. Has anyone ever asked you for that?
0: No.
1: Me neither.
0: Well, this was the 1980s. It was a different time, Laura. It was a different time.
1: That's true.
0: Speaking of different times, apparently now divorce rings are becoming a real jewelry trend, especially among women who want to kind of mark the end of a marriage and a new beginning rather than, you know, just putting their wedding ring away or in a drawer or something like that. I mean, I guess I could get behind this. The thing is that, like, I just feel like it needs to be a different type of ring.
1: Yeah. I don't know. So
0: I guess there's a few versions of it. Like, some women repurpose their engagement wedding rings, like resetting the stone.
1: I'm a big fan of that.
0: You know, into a completely different ring. I think that's pretty reasonable. Others buy an entirely new ring that has no connection to the marriage at all.
1: Yeah.
0: I feel like repurposing is more of like, it's sad to say, but like your husband passed away. You know?
1: I think if, yeah, I mean, I guess if like you're getting remarried or something, then you're not going to want to be rocking that still.
0: Yeah.
1: So to speak.
0: Unless it was like an amicable parting and now you're like good friends or something. But I feel like if it was like a bad divorce, you want nothing to do with that ring.
1: Yeah, I guess. I mean, I don't know. It's, if I had like a diamond and I wasn't sure what to do with it anymore, maybe like, God forbid something happened to Remy or whatever, I feel like I would want to give it to the boys, but I don't know how that would work. You know what I mean? Like,
0: well, I mean, if it's a bigger diamond, you could cut it up into smaller diamonds and give them a band with just little itty bitty.
1: Yeah, yeah,
0: but I get what you're saying. Yeah. You don't know how you would do it, but yeah, it's a good way to repurpose it. I guess a lot of women deliberately wear the ring, say, on like the middle or index finger, so it doesn't resemble an engagement ring.
1: My favorite.
0: I like the middle finger. Yeah. I say if it's a bad divorce, repurpose it, like reset it, and then put it on your middle finger.
1: I mean, if you think about it, though, like on the very basic level, yes, it's symbolic, like shows that you're married, whatever. But at the end of the day, it's a ring. It's a present. And why do you have to not, if you love that ring, why do you have to not have it anymore? That's insane.
0: Yeah.
1: Especially if it's a big, beautiful one. 100%.
0: I don't disagree. Yeah. That's where I'm like, as long as that isn't something that makes you then think of that person and become angry or something.
1: Yes. Yes.
0: Absolutely. Repurpose it. I guess this whole thing became popular when someone named Emily Ratatouille. That's what I'm gonna call her last name because I can't pronounce that.
1: Yeah.
0: I guess she turned the two diamonds from her engagement ring into two separate divorce rings after her split. And since then, jewelers say that, you know, they've seen more women asking for pieces that kind of symbolize independence, survival.
1: Mm-hmm. Yep.
0: You know, things like that. Some jewelers are even hosting divorce ring parties when women celebrate their
1: That's really cool. I actually like, I mean, you know, I love events. I could totally see how that would go.
0: I guess this is, you do it together. So if like you and your friend are both getting divorced.
1: Yeah.
0: Some women are taking the idea even further with what they jokingly call an FU ring.
1: Ah.
0: Not necessarily aimed at the ex, but more as a statement that they're reclaiming jewelry, money, and identity, you know?
1: Yeah.
0: Like, nah.
1: Yeah. I mean, it makes sense. And I think it's a good thing that you can do with your ring.
0: I absolutely agree. You know, I think this is kind of a cool trend. I do think, though, it needs to be worn on a different finger.
1: Mm-hmm.
0: And I think it needs to be like, it shouldn't look like a wedding band or an engagement ring. You know what I mean? I think it should be something separate.
1: Yeah. I definitely would say don't wear it on that same finger, because, you know, then you're going to limit yourself too, especially if you're not, if you're divorced and you're looking to find another one. Don't walk around with a wedding ring on.
0: I think it's a pretty cool trend. I would be down for it. I think that men could even get into it as well. Take your wedding band, maybe put it on a different finger, maybe get something else engraved into it. If you do have a stone, maybe it's moved around. Mm-hmm. I mean, I don't know, but I think it's a pretty cool trend.
1: Yep.
0: 603-669-9650. What do you think? Would you repurpose your wedding ring? Would you sell it? Would you pawn it? What do you think? Divorce rings. 603-669-9650. Join the conversation. We'd love to hear from you. We got another 12 in a row to kick off next with Riley Green. Also, coming up next hour, we got alternative headlines, and we'll do that around 8:20. And then there was something else I wanted to talk about, Roller, but I can't figure it out. We'll have to look into it. We got a Monday Feel Good coming up just after 8 o'clock, and another 12 in a row next.
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3: It's a clear ride out there on the highways and side streets in Manchester on 293 up north towards Hooksett. Some construction further up 93 north. Traffic is down to one lane by exit 19. We're seeing some light volume on the Everett down to Nashua, and you're slowing down on State Route 114 in Goffstown. But for the most part, highways are clear at the state line on 495 south from Haverhill into North Andover. It's about a 55-minute ride into Boston. No problems on 93 South from Methuen into Wilmington or on Route 3 in Chelmsford just after the low connector. I'm Emily Spencer, 96.5, Live Free Traffic.
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0: 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It's 96.5 at Live Free Country. All right, the question on the table, what do you do with your wedding ring when you get divorced? There's a new trend called divorce rings. Have you ever repurposed a wedding ring? Hey, Live Free Country, who's this?
1: This is Mike from Manchester.
0: Mike, what's going on, buddy?
1: Not much. Just joining in your conversation there.
2: What's going on, Mike?
1: I'm a little different, though. My wife passed away. It was 4 years yesterday.
0: Oh, I'm so sorry to hear that.
1: I took my wife's, I had bought her a nice anniversary band, and I have three girls, so I took the diamonds from that, and I made them all pendants.
2: That's beautiful.
0: I love that. Yeah, see, where I think the whole repurposing thing is definitely the way to go.
2: Yeah.
1: Yeah.
2: I mean, don't let it sit in a drawer and have it be a painful memory. Make it, turn it into something good, right?
1: Yeah, I ended up, the second year, I ended up taking the diamonds out, and I gave it to them for a Christmas present, and it was a pendant from their mother, you know, so they wear it all the time.
2: That's very thoughtful. I'm so happy you did that.
0: Thanks so much for the call, Mike. We appreciate you.
1: Sure.
0: 603-669-9650. Hit us up if maybe you're actually walking around with a divorce ring. I don't know. We'd love to hear from you. 603-669-9650. Continuing through 12 in a row. Ashley Cook in Baby Blues.

0: Ashley Cook and Baby Blues, 96.5, Live Free Country. All right, the question on hand is divorce rings. Does anybody out there have one? Hey, Live Free Country, who's this?
1: Victoria.
0: Do you have a divorce ring, Victoria?
1: I don't anymore. I got divorced in 2022. It was pretty fast-paced. I was in the hospital. I almost died of COVID.
0: Oh, my.
2: Oh, jeez.
1: Came home, was on bed rest about a month and a half, and my husband left me.
2: Oh, my God.
1: And it was a pretty hard process for me. So I kept my rings for a long time, and something inside me just said, hold on to them, but I never wore them. And
0: okay.
1: Then fast forward, years later, I had two horses that I had to get out of a situation and move to a new barn. And when you leave, you have to, pay your remaining board and pay for a new barn. And that's a lot of money up front. And
2: yeah.
1: My boyfriend at the time, who's still my boyfriend now, was like, you still have those rings. And I just looked at him and I was like, I think most people would be like, I can't even believe you said that. But I just looked at him and I was like, that is probably the best thing you've ever said to me. I said, but I don't know if I could go sell them. Would you be willing to do that for me? And he was like, if you trust me, I will. So that man drove around to a couple different shops and got me the best price. And I was able to get my horse out of the situation they were in and get them to a new home. And it was probably one of the sweetest things that man has ever done for me.
2: Oh,
1: so I do not have them now, but they were repurposed to one of the best situations that I've ever been able to put my horses in.
0: That was definitely the universe on your side right there.
1: Yeah. So they were repurposed in a different way.
2: Well, thanks for the call, Victoria. I'm glad it worked out.
1: You're welcome. Have a great day, guys.
0: You too. We appreciate you. All right, Monday Feel Good coming up in just about 5 minutes. Right now, it's Florida Georgia Line. Baby.

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0: from his new album, Signs, Luke Bryan there in Country and She Knows It, which, by the way, first record on that album is a duet with Luke Combs, which we've dubbed Luke Square. It's called Finders Keepers. Right now, though, it's time for...
1: Here's a little something to brighten your work week. It's another 96.5 Monday feel-good story.
2: Well, it's another story of right place, right time. A shop owner in Egypt was standing near his store, you know, kind of like just taking in the sights, and then he's looking across the way and he sees this young boy that he sees frequently standing out on the second floor balcony, and it appears like he is by himself. So he's kind of watching and seeing like what's going on. Seconds later, the child starts to fall. He rushes out into the middle of the alley and catches this two-year-old.
0: Oh, I wish we caught that on video.
2: Oh my gosh. So I guess he said he acted on instinct. He didn't even have time to think. He says he's been widely praised online for his quick reactions and great reflexes in saving a young man's life.
0: 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We are rolling through 12 in a row with Dirks.

0: 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All right, Laura, we've got alternative headlines up in about 7 minutes. What's going on this morning?
1: When running from the police turns into calling the police for a rescue.
0: Oh, boy. I don't think I want to know. Jelly Roll's on now as we continue through 12 in a row, 96.5 Live Free Country. Is latest in hands up.

0: Lopez, Jordan Davis, 96.5, Live Free Country. Good morning, Michael and Laura with you. Hey, the sun's popping through, Laura.
1: Ooh.
0: It was very gloomy and glum this morning, but now the sun's popping through. Looks like we're going to high up like 68 today.
1: I like that.
0: But then the rain comes, so make sure you get outside today.
2: Because somebody has to report on this stuff. Alternative headlines.
1: Police say a woman ran from law enforcement into a wooded area, and her name was Tiffany, 28 years old. This is like, you know, she was on a premises that she wasn't supposed to be in, and she scurried off into the woods, basically. And then the cops went in looking for her with canines, drones, and they couldn't find her right away.
0: Jeez.
1: But then, hours later, a nearby resident heard this woman calling from a wooded peninsula, and that's when deputies made the contact with her across the canal, because she was too tired to get all the way across. She might have hurt her ankle or something, and she was basically stuck in the water.
0: What did she do originally?
1: She was just like lurking somewhere where she wouldn't have been, like trespassing.
0: So
1: then she goes in the woods.
0: I'm a little befuddled is canines and drones for someone who's just trespassing.
1: I know.
0: It seems a bit much.
1: Yeah. They really wanted to get her, I guess. But also, dude, like, I don't know. Maybe they use that stuff all the time now because they have the technology.
0: I just feel like there's something more here. Like, I really don't see drones and canines for a trespasser.
1: Maybe she was trying to break into wherever. I don't know.
0: I don't know, man.
1: So, of course, either
0: that or it's a small town and they have nothing better to do.
1: Yeah, it's Florida. Yeah. So she was checked by fire rescue crews, and then they took her into custody. Turns out she had also an outstanding warrant. So there's that too. Have you ever had a problem on a flight where it had to go to somewhere it wasn't supposed to? Like maybe your flight got diverted to another stop or it had to turn around.
0: You don't want to talk to me about flying because everyone hates me, because I have never once, knock on wood, had an issue at the airport. I've had perfect flights every single time. I've never had to wait with TSA. I've never had a delay. I've never had a cancellation.
1: That's why you like flying.
0: I guess so.
1: I mean, for a lot of now other that people, I've said they that, don't have that experience.
0: Let's try that again. Now that I have said that, Laura, the next time I go fly, the universe is going to be like, okay.
1: Yeah. It's totally true. So an American Airlines flight actually was coming from Madrid over to Dallas, and then it got diverted all the way up to New York because apparently both of their bathrooms stopped working.
0: Ew.
1: So that's a long flight and people needed bathrooms. And I don't know if it was like the situation was, it was getting backed up, but they just said that they stopped flushing.
0: If it's mellow, let it yellow. I mean, if it's yellow, let it mellow.
1: Can you imagine if they hit really bad turbulence?
0: Oh,
1: I know. That's probably why they diverted the flight anyway. And a 48-year-old city commission candidate down in Florida is in trouble after he was showing people pictures of himself naked while he was at a function, and lots of people were saying that he was intoxicated. Apparently there were like 30 people in this room, and he's just going around talking about his junk and showing people pictures of it.
0: What?
1: And apparently that made lots of people upset because some people were there with their children, and I don't think he was like putting it like on a big screen or anything, like a PowerPoint presentation, but he showed enough people on his phone that it was like, what is this guy doing? Like, absolutely toolbox.
0: I really just one day in my life, I want to be somewhere where someone's putting on a presentation via their phone or laptop and just something very wrong comes up.
1: Not me. Oh my gosh.
0: I just think it's funny.
1: I get like secondhand embarrassment for people. So like, not in alternative headlines, obviously, or I could never do this. But like, if it's somebody I know, I will feel what they're feeling. And yeah. I just can't. I would feel so bad.
0: It's 96.5 Live Free Country. Michael and Laura with you. All right, coming up in just a bit, we've got the people around us. Who's joining us today, Laura?
1: We've got my buddy Ryan, and he's from Luxury Photo Booth. So I'm excited about this, and we'll talk to him in just a couple of minutes.
0: That's coming up in about 10 minutes. Morgan Wallen and Parker McCollum are up next right here, 96.5 Live Free Country.
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0: Parker McCollum there, 96.5 Live Free Country, wrapping up another 12 in a row. That's going to be coming up in about 5 minutes. But first, I'm going to stop rambling.
1: Manchester is more than a place. It's the people who make it what it is. Every day we catch up with you, our leaders, influencers, and people making things happen in our community. This is the people around us.
0: And today, Laura, who do we have with us?
2: We have my friend Ryan from Luxury Box Photo Booths. And, you know, you're like a recent friend of mine and a friend of the station as well. So we had our Best of the 603 party back in early September. And you were able to come in and kind of help us with that and set up this photo booth. And it seems like such a trivial thing, but like, it was really cool. It was like everybody was talking about it.
3: Yeah, it was such a memorable day. We must have taken 250, 300 photos.
2: That's all?
3: No. Like 3 hours. We were flying through them.
2: Yeah.
3: But yeah, everyone probably remembers it. I always say, you know, you never remember the food at a party or the music, but everybody remembers the photo booth.
2: Yeah, that's very true. And it takes a lot of weight off of people to try and get like a good selfie or like, hey, can you take my phone? Can you take a picture of us? Blah, blah, blah. It makes it like kind of a immersive experience, especially when, you know, you have your whole big setup. And then, of course, my balloon arches.
3: Oh, yes.
2: Everybody here wants to kill me with my balloon arches. Oh, my gosh. But yeah, I mean, so how long have you been doing this now?
3: So 10 years.
2: Wow.
3: And we started with one photo booth, hence the name Luxury Box. It was just a little traditional tent. And now the technology has come a long way.
2: Yeah,
3: and,
2: sure.
3: And we have about 7 different devices. So something for everybody.
2: Yeah. So you're based out of kind of like the Keene area, right?
3: That's right.
2: But you've, you know, connected with us out here. I know you've done some work with Keene for that radio group as well. But, you know, you said that you had some ties. I remember talking to your wife a little while ago and you were kind of talking about the baseball stuff. And then you bring your dad in here today, Kevin. I'm not trying to throw him under the bus or anything or put him on the spot. But so he's got baseball ties too. So what's going on with that?
3: Yeah, so we have this brand new product where we make a baseball card for you.
2: Very nice.
3: We take your picture right there and it immediately prints out your customized card with your name and number on it. And we've done it at 6 or 7 baseball games now. One in Vermont, a bunch of Keene Swamp Bats games.
2: Very nice.
3: We're even starting to do these cards for corporate events. So we could go to your office party and make your own MVP card.
2: That's cool. So. I like that. How did you come up with that?
3: And really?
2: Just love of baseball?
3: I love sports. I love baseball. I love hockey. And just nobody's really doing this. Mm-hmm. And just how cool would it be to walk away with a physical copy of something?
2: Yeah, very unique. Well, I know that you know, you've got the day off today because of the holiday.
3: That's
2: so
3: right.
2: I thank you for coming in despite it and you know, kind of working on your day off. But so you do weddings, you do
3: corporate
2: company events. Yeah,
3: and proms are huge, and graduation parties. We're already booking proms for 2027, and we love working with high school kids are so great.
2: Yeah,
3: and high school kids now, you know, to give them a photo strip, they're like, what is this?
2: It's so novel, right?
3: That's right.
2: Yeah, that's awesome. Well, do you have anything big coming up?
3: Oh, let's see. Well, we did the Best of 603. I'm doing the Best of Keene later month.
2: Yeah.
3: That's right. I'm doing a big corporate event in Portsmouth next month. So we will travel all over the state.
2: Yep.
3: And yeah, and then we have more weddings. We did 4 weddings in the last 8 days.
2: So. I know. I think I asked you to come to something that we have on one of our other stations, and you're like, I can't. I've got a wedding.
3: Right.
2: You're so busy. Well, if somebody wants to get in touch with you, they can visit the website luxuryboxphotobooth.com, right?
3: That's right.
2: And that's the best way to
3: book the box. Luxury Box Photo Booth.
2: Luxuryboxphotobooth.com. Well, thank you, Ryan, for coming in. I appreciate you taking the time.
3: Hey, thank you for having me.
0: You didn't even get into what he came in here with. Laura.
2: With what?
0: The whole point is, you know, we've all been to weddings and different events that have the photo booth. I mean, who doesn't love a photo booth? But he's got like a handheld. It's like a travel booth.
3: That's right. We call it the Ring Roamer.
2: Yes,
3: and we can walk around a dance floor, a party, a cocktail hour, and just take fun selfies of everybody.
2: That's awesome.
3: Immediately text it right to their phone.
2: Wow. Yeah. We're going to use that bad, Larry.
3: That's right.
0: Okay. Yeah, I think we need to get like a small album up on the website of just like, you know, 17 different photos taken with that thing. It's really cool.
2: Cute.
0: It's 96.5 Live Free Country. We've got more on the way. Let's see. We'll kick off 12 in a row. Lainey Wilson, Kenny Chesney, Tucker Wetmore, maybe even some new music. It's all up in just about 5 minutes.
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4: There's a fire going on in Manchester on Elm Street, just past Hanover Street. We're seeing some slowdowns in that area. And you're slowing down in Windham on Route 111 by Range and Salem Road. Some construction causing delays on 93 North. Traffic is down to one lane by exit 19, but highways are clear at the state line on 495 South from Haverhill into Tewksbury. It's about a 55-minute ride into Boston. No problems on 93 South or Route 3. We're still seeing that at heavy traffic on 95 South in Woburn. There's been a crash by exit 27. Both middle lanes are blocked. I'm Emily Spencer, 96.5, Live Free Traffic.
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1: What?
0: This actually happened at one point in our history. You might be surprised, though. We'll talk about it coming up in, I'll tell you what, we'll play one more song after Dan and Shay, and then we'll get to it. 96.5, Live Free Country. 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

0: That's our friend Laura Briner right there. 96.5, Live Free Country and Drink It Down. Wrapping up another 12 in a row. So a little bit earlier, Laura, I said to you, imagine being a Washington police officer and having to explain to your boss that you just arrested the president for speeding.
1: That's wild.
0: Yeah, and this actually did happen. It happened back in 1872. It was Ulysses S. Grant.
1: That makes sense.
0: You know, I'm a big American history buff, yeah. And I just thought that this was, it's kind of like an alternative headline, but I thought it was the most ridiculous thing I'd ever heard. I had
1: it's
0: to share it.
1: A throwback.
0: I guess Grant loved horses and was apparently quite the speed demon. And I guess when he was driving his horse-drawn carriage around Washington, police officer William Rhett West reportedly stopped him for driving his carriage too fast. And, according to accounts of the incident, Grant initially received a warning, but was stopped again the following day. Mm-hmm. And this time was reportedly arrested right then and there. I guess he was said to have been taken to the police station and posted a $20 bond. But the best part, Laura, is that Grant reportedly didn't pull rank. He acknowledged the officer was doing his job.
1: Wow. Okay. That's very, very impressive.
0: Now, that could never actually happen these days. Now, this was with a horse and buggy, which is kind of cool, but the president's not allowed to drive.
1: That makes sense.
0: And once you become president of the United States, not only are you not allowed to drive, you're not allowed to drive for the rest of your life. Yeah.
1: Why is that?
0: Secret Service. You got to ride around.
1: Okay.
0: I know. Sense. Can you imagine? I for that very reason, I don't think I would ever want to be the president of the United States.
1: Yeah.
0: Could you imagine? Just like,
1: always have a car ready, though.
0: Oh,
1: like,
0: absolutely.
1: Literally just like a car anytime.
0: Yeah, you'll get carted around everywhere. Mm-hmm. But I couldn't imagine just like, yeah, you can't drive anymore. Sorry.
1: Yeah. That would stink. I would hate that.
0: Well, one historical caveat here. The story is actually widely repeated, but some details come from accounts of, that were published years after the incident. So
1: it wasn't in the initial report.
0: So it did happen, but may have been exaggerated just a little bit. But I don't know. Like, what's the most ridiculous thing you've ever, either gotten a ticket for, gotten arrested for, gotten in trouble for?
1: I mean, I would say I lost my license when I was like 18.
0: Really?
1: Because I was speeding. So you automatically lose your license in New Hampshire if you're speeding, or at least this is how it was when I was growing up. And so if you get like a ticket, whatever. But then like a week later, I got another ticket because I was driving and I didn't realize the speed limit just after the tolls is 55. So I was going a hair too fast.
0: You know, I got to tell you, I'm going to get canceled for this. I don't even want to say it because I'm actually afraid. I'll just put it to you this way. I've never gotten in trouble with the law anywhere other than New Hampshire.
1: Mm.
0: I just feel like maybe some of the police here might be a bit too aggressive.
1: Oh, geez.
0: I mean, honestly, going up and down 93 lately, I feel like it's just been like there's been a state police officer like every 50 feet.
1: Yeah.
0: You know?
1: Yeah.
0: But
1: speeding.
0: At the same time, as I say that, this is also coming from the guy who's complaining that everybody's driving too fast on 93. So it's like, make up your mind, Michael. I'm just saying, I've never gotten a speeding ticket. I've never gotten any sort of trouble with the law anywhere. Mm-hmm. In New Hampshire, I seem to get pulled over every 5 minutes. It's very frustrating.
1: Oof, yeah.
0: I have Connecticut plates, though, so I think they're discriminating against me.
1: Oh, maybe that's what it is.
0: It's 96.5, Live Free Country. More on the way. Let's go with Thomas Rhett and Russell Dickerson next.
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0: Russell Dickerson there, 96.5 at Live Free Country. Michael and Laura with you this morning. It's Monday, which means...
1: Here's a little something to brighten your work week. 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
2: Okay, this is funny because it's like on the heels of Lindsay Lohan doing a little Parent Trap tribute on her Instagram.
0: Can we just stop for 0.68 seconds and talk about how awesome Lilo is? Like... that whole story, you know, because you see like the Britney Spears and the Amanda Bynes, you know, and Lilo went through all of it. Like she was hanging out with Paris Hilton, getting in trouble, doing all the things. And now, like, I love seeing her grown up as a mom doing movies again. I just think it's awesome.
2: Yeah, I'm happy for her too. So it's like a real life Parent Trap. Apparently, Samantha and Kyan are both, you know, playing on opposing teams in their high school softball tournaments in a Montana this August. And so they're like pointing out how, you know, they look almost exactly like each other and they're just like getting to know each other a little bit more. One of them says, "Hey, I was adopted as a baby." And they're like, "Oh, really? That's interesting." So that's when they get to talking. They discover they actually are, in fact, sisters, 1 year apart.
0: It seems to me that's a little less Parent Trap and a little more. Remember Tia and Tamara, sister.
2: Oh, that's true.
0: They were twins that, you know, were adopted. Yeah. Each of them were adopted, but by separate parents, and then they found each other later in life.
2: Very funny, right?
0: That's super cute, though. I love that. Thank you for sharing. It's 96.5 Live Free Country. We're going to kick off another 12 in a row next with Florida Georgia Line.
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1: Oh, it's been fun.
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1: Okay.
0: We'll leave you with Jason Aldean. 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

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And we're also your 12 in a row country station. Nobody gives you more music for the workday than we do. 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

0: New from Rodney Atkins on Manchester's country station, 96.5 Live Free Country, and the years are short. And welcome to your Monday workday or tail end of the weekend. It depends on what you got going on today. I know a lot of the schools are off, post office and banks closed and all of that, but you know, a lot of people working as well. So either way, I hope you're enjoying your Monday, and thank you so much for having us on. How about that Patriots win yesterday? Was that not impressive? You know, a couple of more key players went down during the game, and it's the next man up mentality at Gillette Stadium with the Patriots. They just keep getting it done. 45-17, they roll over the Vegas Raiders. They've got the Jets in town, and the Jets, not the laughingstock they have been in the last several years. We'll see what they've got for us on Sunday. 1 o'clock at Gillette Stadium in Foxborough as the Patriots look to improve to 4-2.
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10: Sun and clouds out there today. Not too bad. Upper 60s. Cloudy skies. Low 50s tonight. Looks like clouds. Some rain showers. Pretty much all day tomorrow. Upper 50s. And then mostly cloudy skies. Will dry it out a bit Wednesday. High in the upper 60s.
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And we're going old school for you on this one. It's Reba and The Night the Lights Went Out in Georgia, Live Free Country. He was old.

0: 96.5, the free country of Silver Sands Marina. That's New Kenny and Remember Me That Way. And welcome to your Monday show. We're rolling 12 in a row for you now. This guy will be opening for Kenny at Gillette next August. It's Grayland James and Water at a Wedding. 96.5, Live Free Country.
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0: Jordan Davis and Mess, brand new from him on 96.5 Live Free Country, Manchester's country station. Welcome to your Monday show. I finally bit the bullet yesterday, and boy, I waited it out, and it worked out okay. I wanted to watch Disclosure Day, and I know you're probably saying to yourself, dude, you mentioned that like 2 months ago. I know. $19.99. I wasn't paying $19.99 to watch it. I just wasn't. I'm like, it'll come down. $9.99. I'm like, still too high. So yesterday, I finally see it for $5.99, and I had some Amazon points, so I got it for like $4.63. It was okay. It was better than Backrooms. I saw Backrooms, and I'm like, what? This did not, no, this is terrible. But Disclosure Day was not too bad. Had a pretty good cast in it as well, so I would recommend it if you're looking for something to watch. And for $5.99, you can't beat the price, right?
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5: Sun and clouds out there. Nice day today to wrap up the holiday weekend. Upper 60s, cloudy skies, low 50s overnight. Clouds, rain showers all day tomorrow. Upper 50s and mostly cloudy. We'll dry it out a bit. A little bit warmer on Wednesday as well. Upper 60s.
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I'm not sure how much more solo stuff we're going to get from Tyler Hubbard. 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

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I kid you not, I just looked ahead to Snack Tracks to see who was coming up today. I thought it said Gary Jackson. I'm like, who is Gary Jackson? Well, it's Cody Johnson. It's close. Hey, Mackie, might want to get your eyes checked. How many fingers am I holding up, Mackie?

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down. It'll sit right here on this land, and you can leave town a rich man. And he said, boys, whatever you're offering, it won't be enough.

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We're going to talk all about boots, beats, and bingo at the Harpoon Brewery coming up this Friday night. Details here in just about 7 minutes with Luke Holmes and Rethink Some Things on Luke Free Country.

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0: Low Cash there in hometown home, 96.5 Lou Free Country, Manchester's Country Station. Welcome to your Monday show. And, you know, I hesitate to say workday because it may be the weekend for you still. I hesitate to say the weekend because you may be working. You get where I'm going here. But thank you for being out there. We do appreciate it. Let's talk about a big event coming up on Friday night, shall we? It's at Harpoon Brewery. Live Free Country presents Boots, Beats, and Bingo. 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
11: And now the weather with our chief meteorologist.
12: 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It's called socialism, and it's gaining strength. 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
16: Nice day out there today. Sun and clouds, upper 60s. Cloudy skies, low 50s overnight. Clouds, rain all day tomorrow, pretty much, upper 50s. And we dry it out on Wednesday, mostly cloudy, upper 60s.
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0: 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Yes!
1: Pappas looked voters in the eye and lied. 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
2: You've been dating a corporate lobbyist who actually was lobbying on behalf of Amazon at a time when you then went on to cast votes on Amazon's behalf on bills they lobbied you on.
3: Matt.
2: Yes, it is. Congressman,
3: Matt,
2: absolutely is.
3: That is not true.
2: Congressman,
3: Matt,
2: absolutely is.
3: That is not true.
1: 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Pappas dated an Amazon lobbyist and voted on seven different bills that Amazon lobbied on. Seven bills. Then Pappas lied about it.
3: That is not true.
1: It's all true. Chris Pappas even wound up marrying the lobbyist. What else is Chris Pappas hiding? Lying. Corrupt. Chris Pappas won't look out for you in the U.S. Senate. Paid for by SLF PAC and not authorized by any candidate or candidates committee. 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SLF PAC is responsible for the content of this ad.
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96.5, The Free Country. There's a show that I have watched the first few seasons on Netflix of. Not a good sentence there, but you know what I mean. The new season starts on Thursday. I'm going to tell you what the show is. And hint, hint, nudge, nudge, you should watch it. It's really good. We'll do that in 7 with Darius now on Live Free Country.

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1: Skip Ewing there. 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I first heard that song, I thought it was Eric Church. Kind of sounds like him a little bit to me anyways. Welcome to your Monday show, and the show that starts on Thursday, it's a new season of The Diplomat on Netflix. And I think this is season 4, if I'm not mistaken. It's really, really good. And you got to pay attention. It's one of those shows that you can't just, you know, play on your phone and look up every once in a while and you've got it. I think you got to follow along because, you know, it's one of those shows that has a lot of details, but it's really good. Kerry Russell's in it, and I cannot wait for it to pick up on Thursday. And if you want to check it out, again, something to binge watch on the weekend as the weather starts to get a little bit colder here. Right?
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4: And now the weather with our chief meteorologist.
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14: Clouds and sun out there today, upper 60s. Cloudy skies, low 50s tonight. Clouds, rain showers all day tomorrow, upper 50s. And it looks like mostly cloudy skies on Wednesday with a high in the upper 60s.
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96.5, Live Free Country. I hope you made your picks and did them well in the Live Free League this past weekend. I don't know who you picked in the Washington-New York Giants game. What a hot mess that was at the end of the game. Washington runs a play with like 17 seconds, no timeouts. They run the ball, and then they can't get back to the line of scrimmage to down the ball and bring out the field goal unit. It ends in a tie. That's a fireable offense if you're the manager, I think. We'll have to wait and see.

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Well, pretty happy that Ronnie and Kix are still doing some touring together. Brooks and Dunn on for you now inside our 12 in a row on 96.5 Live Free Country. Here's Neon Moon. When the sun

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After 2 o'clock, we're rolling 12 in a row here on Manchester's Country Station, 96.5, the Free Country. Morgan Wallen and Kevin Powers on the way in minutes. Lee Bryce for you now. Here's One of Them Girls on Live Free Country. Are you one?

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1: Well, I didn't want to show up, but our families go way back. 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Thank God for open bars, because watching all this ain't easy. 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

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Welcome to your Monday show, Live Free League. Of course, we wrap up week five tonight. Patriots big win yesterday. And I don't know. There were some weird games yesterday. It seems like that happens every week, right? I hope you picked better than anybody else. 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
5: Nice day today. Sun and clouds, upper 60s. Clouds tonight, low 50s. Not a nice day tomorrow. Clouds, pretty much rain shower activity all day, upper 50s. And then mostly cloudy. We'll dry it out a bit Wednesday. And a little warmer as well, upper 60s.
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0: 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Hoping you've got today off and you've been able to relax a little bit. Although with the kids off too, relaxing is usually out of the question. Luke Combs now with She Got the Best of Me.
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12: Yes, it is. 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
13: Matt,
12: absolutely
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13: That is not true.
12: Congressman,
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12: absolutely is.
13: That is not true.
11: It was true. 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
13: That is not true.
11: It's all true. Chris Pappas even wound up marrying the lobbyist. What else is Chris Pappas hiding? Lying. 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Chris Pappas won't look out for you in the U.S. Senate. 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SLF PAC is responsible for the content of this ad.
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0: Turned out to be pretty nice today. It's going to be a mix of sun and clouds the rest of the day, around 71. Cloudy tonight, 49. Tomorrow's going to be cooler. A little bit of sunshine, then clouds and afternoon showers, and around 56.
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0: 96.5 Live Free Country, Manchester's country station with Bailey Zimmerman. I'm Jess, and we've got a really fun event coming up on Friday night. Love for you to come on out. We are going to be at Harpoon Brewery, and we're doing something fun. It's Boots, Beats, and Bingo. A little bit of everything. You can play some bingo. You can hit the dance floor for line dancing. Even going to have instructors there. So if you don't know how to do it or you're rusty, got you covered with 603 Line Dance. We'll have prizes, and it's just going to be a whole lot of fun. It's happening October 16th, this Friday night. You can get all the details at livefreecountry.com.
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1: We are seeing heavy southbound traffic on this Columbus Day. It's heavy on 93 southbound coming down into Concord from exit 16 down to 15. 89 south also seeing stop and go as you're approaching the

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5: And now the weather with our chief meteorologist.
6: 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It's called socialism and it's gaining strength. 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

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And by the way, congratulations to all of our Best of the 603 winners. 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

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Well, the tabloids must be bored this week. They are now connecting him with J-Lo. Here is Keith Urban, Long Hot Summer.

Megan Maroney with Medicine on 96.5 Live Free Country, Manchester's country station, giving you 12 in a row with Dan and Shay. Here's Say So.

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5: Nice for the rest of the afternoon, a mix of sun and clouds and around 70. Cloudy overnight, 49. Tomorrow is going to be cold and wet. A little sunshine in the morning, but then turning cloudy with afternoon showers. And we'll only be around 56 for the high.
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0: 96.5 Live Free Country, Manchester's country station. I'm Jess, and we are getting a brand new tradition this week, the New Hampshire Community Roast, happening on Thursday night. It's going to be at the venues of the factory. Fire Chief Ryan Cashin and Police Chief Peter Marr are the first two brave souls in the hot seat. It's going to be a barbecue with stories and laughs and, yeah, some well-earned jabs. Best part, 100% of the money raised goes to Hope for New Hampshire Recovery and Manchester Police Athletic League. It's going to be 6 o'clock on Thursday. You can find out more at nhcommunityroast.com. Kicking off another 12 in a row with Lauren Elena and Chase Matthew next.
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2: We have heavy southbound traffic on 93 coming down through Concord, exit 16 down to 15. It really is packed in pretty much all the way back to the Hooksett Toll Plaza. We are seeing slowdowns on 95 south coming from Portsmouth down towards the Hampton Tolls. And going from Bedford towards Merrimack on the Everett Turnpike southbound, that's also stop and go. I'm Peggy James. That's your traffic update on 96.5, Live Free Country.
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0: is the time to be in the woods. For most, it's a chance to bring home a whitetail. Some will still hunt, some will sit in stands, and others will just amble through the areas they think look pretty good. But more often than not, most will come home empty-handed. That's probably not the desired result, but truth be told, it's reality. The difference is how people deal with that. Some will say if they don't get a deer, then their time in the woods was a waste of time. That's your classic glass is half empty type of person. Others, while obviously disappointed, will choose to look at the big picture. That could involve critters that they saw other than deer, enjoying the solitude of the woods, or enjoying the time that was spent with their family or friends. Those are your glasses half full people. So while the goal is to get a deer, don't make that the only gauge of your success.
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I'll have the new one from Jason Aldean coming up for you. First, Lone Star, what about now?

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Well, the kids all have today off, and hopefully that means you got a break from all of the sports practices. Are you driving everywhere these days? Right now, it's Jason Aldean with Anytime Soon.

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0: It was a frightening night for Ella Langley, who ended up having to cancel her concert in Tulsa, Oklahoma Friday night. There was a reported bomb threat. Police searched the arena with canine units and found no evidence of an explosive device. Officers say they did not recommend canceling the show, but Ella says the decision was hers and she stands by it. She told fans at her next show in Texas that she was suddenly responsible for the safety of 15,000 people and she made the only decision she could live with. She says no concert is worth somebody losing their life and she'd make that same call a billion times over. She also admitted she was so shaken up she nearly canceled the following night, but she got on stage anyway. Some troubling new details involving the late Dolly Parton's family. Police were called to her home about a month before she passed. According to a new police record that's been made public, her great-nephew accused his aunt of hitting him. Now, this comes after all of the problems having to do with her nephew, where there's now a restraining order. He was kind of the spokesman, and the rest of the family has kind of kicked him out of the situation. So a lot of turmoil going on right now during a very hard time. On a lighter note, Riley Green getting real about being a coach on The Voice. Of course, it is a lot of fun, but he says it is really, really hard to have to let people go. He had to make his first elimination during the battle rounds, and yeah, it was tough to do. He has also brought in Carly Pearce as his mentor.

0: 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They all get to pick someone, and he picked his buddy Carly, so that's really cool. Speaking of Raleigh, here's something you might not expect from a country star with tons of fans. He runs his own Instagram account, so if you see anything posted on there, it is not a marketing team. It is Raleigh just sharing his thoughts. And that's a look at Nashville Now on 96.5 Live Free Country, Manchester's country station.
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3: We'll have a mix of sun and clouds for the rest of your afternoon, around 70, cloudy tonight, 49. Tomorrow starting off with some sunshine, then clouds and afternoon showers, and it's going to be cool too. The high will only get up to 56.
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0: 96.5 Live Free Country, Manchester's country station, and a great day for Patriots yesterday and a crazy NASCAR day. Chase Briscoe making it back-to-back wins at Charlotte. He edged out Christopher Bell by just 29,000th of a second. It's the closest Cup finish of the season. Race also had a scary moment with an accident involving Alex Bowman. He slammed into Bubba Wallace. William Byron got into that mess too. Wallace was slow getting out, but walked away. Looks like he is going to be okay. Briscoe now fourth in the Chase standings, 65 points behind Kyle Larson with four races left. Coming up, we've got another 12 in a row. We'll kick it off with some Riley Green.
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2: Goffstown police are asking you to avoid the area of Black Brook Road and the 200 block that's closed due to a crash. We have heavy southbound traffic right now, 93 South coming down from Concord all the way to Hooksett. Also, 93 South approaching the 101 ramp at exit 7. Looks like we have an accident there that's causing a backup. It's sluggish going southbound, getting through Merrimack on the Everett Turnpike south. A little busy at 101 and 114 in Bedford. And coming from Massachusetts, a little sluggish going from Salem across the state line into Methuen, Massachusetts right now. I'm Peggy James. That's your traffic update on 96.5 Live Free Country.
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1: Uh-oh. Looks like the roof's blowing away.

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1: Folks, we're tracking a big system out of Washington headed straight for New Hampshire. It's called socialism, and it's gaining strength. Chris Pappas has been watching this storm build, voting 94% with his party. 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But good news headed our way. 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

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It's called Drinkin' Town on Manchester's Country Station. 96.5 Live Free Country. 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

Graylin James, Water at a Wedding on 96.5 Live Free Country, Manchester's Country Station. Not only does he get to open for Kenny, but they have got a shared history. Kenny's mom used to cut Graylin's hair when he was a kid. There's even a photo of him at about 6 years old with Kenny. They're both from East Tennessee, so it is a dream come true for him.

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0: Rodney Atkins with The Years Are Short. 96.5 Live Free Country, Manchester's country station. They sure are. So now's the time to get out and do some fun things. And if you were looking for a fun weekend, we've got one for you. Friday night, we'll be at Harpoon Brewery in Manchester for Boots, Beats, and Bingo. That is going to be a great time, 6 to 8 p.m. And then on Saturday, McIntyre Ski Area is doing Mactoberfest. 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

0: November is the time to be in the woods. For most, it's a chance to bring home a whitetail. Some will still hunt, some will sit in stands, and others will just amble through the areas they think look pretty good. But more often than not, most will come home empty-handed. That's probably not the desired result, but truth be told, it's reality. The difference is how people deal with that. Some will say if they don't get a deer, then their time in the woods was a waste of time. That's your classic glass is half empty type of person. Others, while obviously disappointed, will choose to look at the big picture. That could involve critters that they saw other than deer, enjoying the solitude of the woods, or enjoying the time that was spent with their family or friends. Those are your glasses half full people. So while the goal is to get a deer, don't make that the only gauge of your success.
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3: You've been dating a corporate lobbyist who actually was lobbying on behalf of Amazon at a time when you then went on to cast votes on Amazon's behalf on bills they
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4: Matt.
3: Yes, it is. Congressman,
4: Matt,
3: absolutely
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3: Is.
4: That is not true.
3: Congressman,
4: Matt,
3: absolutely
4: true.
3: Is.
4: That is not true.
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4: That is not true.
2: It's all true. 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Corrupt. 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
7: We'll have a mix of sun and clouds the rest of the afternoon, around 68 for the overnight, cloudy and 49. Starting off sunny tomorrow, then clouds and some afternoon showers and a high of 56.
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0: pretend that the war in Iran isn't driving up gas prices, or that tariffs aren't raising costs, or that tax cuts for the drug and insurance companies aren't rigging the system. 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

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I've got Kane Brown headed your way right after John Party and Last Night Lonely.

96.5 Live Free Country, Manchester's country station. I'm Jess. Thanks so much for hanging with me today. Hope you have a great rest of your night. Stick around for B-Dub Radio.

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If I were emotionally attached to my football teams, yeah, it'd have been a rough weekend. Thankfully, that's not the case. It's B-Dub checking in. 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

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Apparently, older generations want some traditions to make a comeback, and I got to say, a few of these aren't bad. It's B-Dub. Give you one, gathering around the radio. As a radio personality, I fully support that. My mortgage does too. Flying kites, another one. Taking pictures with actual cameras instead of holding your phone up through an entire concert. Love that one as well. And bringing back old-fashioned alarm clocks. You know, the ones that sound like somebody is breaking into your house. But my favorite suggestion, drinking at work. Pretty sure HR is the reason that tradition disappeared. Baby.

0: 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Jason Aldean, Luke Bryan, Las Vegas. We're giving away that trip in just over 3 weeks. 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
11: Clouds will build in tonight with some rain during the overnight hours. Breezy temperatures fall back into the mid-40s. It'll be a cool and wet day tomorrow with our temperatures only bumping up a few degrees into the low 50s. Rain could be heavy at times. Tomorrow night, off and on rain may continue. Temperatures fall into the low 50s. And then look for a bit of a warm-up on Wednesday with a mix of clouds and sun and our highs reaching into the low 70s. I'm Peggy James for 96.5 Live Free Country.
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0: 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If you are flying somewhere for the holidays, there are two dates coming up that could save you some serious money. We'll get into that next.
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It's 96.5 Live Free Country, Manchester's country station. I know it's only October, but apparently it's already time to start stressing out about holiday travel because Thanksgiving dinner isn't expensive enough without airfare. It's B-Dub. Google looked at 5 years of flight prices and found that Thanksgiving flights are typically cheapest about 34 days out. Put your sweet spot around October 23rd to book. Christmas, about 56 days out, or October 30th. Now, these aren't guaranteed deals, just historical trends and averages. But if you're flying home for the holidays, those are two dates worth watching if you haven't already booked your tickets. And if you're hosting Thanksgiving instead, congratulations. Your relatives are about to save money getting to your house to eat all your food.

I know there's a hurricane that hit the Gulf Coast of Florida over the weekend. It's beat up, and I had friends all over just kind of batting down the hatches. Could have been a lot worse. One of those storms could have been a lot worse, but still quite a bit of damage done and people affected by it. So sending out my prayers, of course. Manchester's country station is 96.5 Live Free Country.